hello. I've just dropped in to tell you about The Variety Mix, a programme showcasing rock, psych and experimental music from yesterday and today. To mix it all up, you might also hear some folk, roots and a little blues. Expect the unexpected. The Variety Mix with me, Simon Halsey, here on Hastings Rock at 7 p.m.

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1: Greetings, Nick here. This coming Monday, I'll be presenting the Monday Night Rock Show at 7 o'clock. I'll be playing the top five in the current rock singles chart. I'll have the two long songs and your requests. That's this coming Monday at 7 p.m. with me, Nick Thomas.

0: 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Nobody.
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0: 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Thank you. Those last two were called Circles and Lords of Karma.
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4: Hello. I've just dropped in to tell you about The Variety Mix, a programme showcasing rock, psych and experimental music from yesterday and today. To mix it all up, you might also hear some folk, roots and a little blues. Expect the unexpected. The Variety Mix with me, Simon Halsey, here on Hastings Rock at 7 p.m.

On the first day of the first month, in some distant year, the whole sky froze golden. Some said it was the aftermath of the radium bomb, while others told of a fire.

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1: Greetings, Nick here. This coming Monday, I'll be presenting the Monday Night Rock Show at 7 o'clock. I'll be playing the top five in the current rock singles chart. I'll have the two long songs and your requests. That's this coming Monday at 7 p.m. with me, Nick Thomas.
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0: It's Nick Thomas. It's Nick Thomas on Hastings Rock.

0: Yes. Have you got your radio on? Sounds like Radio 1. Jonathan Richman there. And Roadrunner. Well, hello, how are you? Not too hot. Maybe. Thought it was warm last night, wasn't it?
1: Right. Bye-bye.
0: Yes, there he was, doing his bit. Started off today with the Rolling Stones, and you got me rocking. Yes, we have, hopefully. Yes, so not bad again. Oh, another sunny day. Maybe. Tom's got your full weather forecast at 10:30, so we'll find out what's going on. I think there's a little twist in the weather that he's going to tell you about. Right, so we start... Oh, I told you that. We started off with the Stones. anyway, I was going to play the new one from Greta Van Fleet. It's actually number one in the rock singles chart, but unfortunately, well, not unfortunately, it played just before my program, so I won't be playing that now. That's a shame, but it's a great song on that one. Yeah, so if you want to make contact this morning, please text me or email me or I don't know. Yeah. Join me on the old Facebook thingy, if you wish. All the numbers, all the details are on the website, hastingsrock.co.uk. A couple of people who have already texted is Dwayne. Hello, Dwayne. How you doing? Yeah, you didn't listen the other night, or you didn't message in. Anyway, hello to you. Simon and Viv are there as well. Good to know you're there. And what happened to Ralph last night? He was going to do his programme, and then he suddenly, all of a sudden, nothing. So if you're listening, Ralph, text me. Let me know. Just hope you're okay there. I don't know quite what happened. Anyway, let's press on with the music. This one from the band Creeper. And this is from just the end of last year. Great song called Headstones.

0: How far would you go?
1: I don't know, really.
0: That's the Rembrandts. Just gone 10:15 on this lovely Saturday morning. And we've got your weather. Tom has now written out the weather forecast, and he'll be along in about 15 minutes' time to tell you what's going on. He's not going to just say, oh, it's sunny all the way, look out the window. No, no, no, he's written it out properly. He's looked into it. So we will see, we will see. Right, because I want to go downtown later, see, and I don't want it to be too hot, you know, but I think it should be all right. Morning to Roy. Hello, Roy Truncheon. Hello, man. Are you not having your sausages this morning with Mr. Morris? Maybe not, I don't know. Carol, hello Carol. Yep, good to know you're there along with Richie. I hope Alex says he's going to try and listen as much as possible. He's got his headphones on. He listens to Hastings Rock all the time, whether he's in the supermarket or whatever. And you quite often see people sort of walking about with headphones on. You think, I wonder what they're listening to. And I tapped one guy on the shoulder and said, oh, excuse me, what are you listening to? Oh, Hastings Rock, of course. I thought, crikey, that's a bit of a coincidence. Anyway, Jake Barton's there. Hello to you, sir. And Dan Hack, hello. yeah, Dan said he's going to get his ears lowered before he goes to Bexhill to see all the bands. And I thought, what's he on about? And I thought, he's going to have an operation. Then I suddenly thought, hang on, no, he's just going to get his hair cut. Yeah, so good luck with the bands, yeah, playing at Bexhill. They quite often do that, don't they? And it's a good venue as well on that one. I'll have your full gig guide coming up shortly here on Hastings Rock. We'll see what's going on today. Fair bit on today and tomorrow, actually. So that'll be good. Right, let's press on then. This is a band called Revive the Rose. And this is a song called Calling for Me. Good morning from Nick Thomas and Hastings Rock.

good that. That's the band Retrieve the Rose calling for me. Yes, Hastings Rock Radio on DAB in Hastings. Oh, lovely. Back on the radio. We love it. And also online, of course, on your smart speaker and whatever. But we're there. We're there. We're expanding, you see. Yes, yes. So it's Nick Thomas here behind the controls until midday. Tom's got your weather in about 10 minutes' time, I guess. Something like that. Still to come. Oh, I've got some music from Foreigner. Something from Lionheart as well. Axel Rudy Pell. Cheap Trick are in there. So the Eagles. And got something from a local band as well, which is rather good, I think. Right, let's carry on then. This is Twister now. And this is called Favourite Underdog.

0: nice bit of Foreigner there. And A Girl on the Moon, it's called. Well, it's up past 10 on the dot, and that means...
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2: Today, sunshine all the way, all day. Temperature, 24 degrees on the coast. Windy today, wind from the east, making a bit cooler. Sunday, a bit of cloud first thing, then sunshine again. Very windy on Sunday afternoon.
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0: still getting used to the new controls, because I've got a new studio now here. So, you know, I do make mistakes. Certainly do. But we got two decent microphones now. Yes, yes. So we're all right. Tom's liking his one as well. Hello to who we got? Oh, Kev, Rocker Kev. Hello, Rocker Kev. Thank you for listening in today. And Angela Mitchell and Chris Smith, of course. And David and Vera, thank you for your kind comments. Good to know you're listening this morning as well on that one. So, yeah, got some interesting music coming up, actually. Porcupine Tree are in there, along with Savoy Brown and Saxon. Oh, we've got a bit of Cheap Trick as well on that one. Right, I have your gig guide coming up after the next record. Just want to say, oh, hello, Angela. Yeah, yeah. Oh, yes. Could I wish Martin a happy birthday for today from you? Yes. Oh, happy birthday, Martin. Yeah. Oh, you're going to the 80s event as well in Bexhill. Yeah, that's good, that is. It's down by the Delaware Pavilion, and it's sort of an all-dayer, 80s music, yes, happening. I'll have your full gig guide coming up next on Hastings Rock. Meanwhile, I'm going to play a new one for you now. Deep Purple have a new album out. It came out on the 3rd of July, and this is a track from it.
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0: Oh, yes. Very good, very good. So that's from Deep Purple's new album. It was out on the 3rd of July. That was called Diablo. Very good, very good.
1: The Hastings Rock Entertainment and Gig Guide.
0: So let's have a look and see what's happening this Saturday. That's today. We've got Jason McNiff doing his usual thing down at the Coffee House there in Robinson Street. Me and Tom have been along to that. It's very good. And we keep saying we'll go back to it, but we never do. We must go there today, Tom. Come on. Yeah, let's do it. Right, so we've got... in Rye Lounge in the Fist Market Road there. It's Angela. She's singing the movies, apparently. That's at 8 o'clock tonight. Waves and Strays are at the Dolphin at the Old Town. That's at 8.30 tonight. And it's Punk Night at the Carlisle. Three bands playing tonight at the Carlisle, punking away, including Red Anger. And that starts at 8.30 tonight. At the Jenny Lind. Oh, yes, it hits them. Oh, Gothic American Music. Well, that sounds fun. That's at the Jenny Lind at 8 o'clock tonight. So that's Saturdays for you.
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0: Yeah, it's all listed there on our gig guide. Oh, here she comes. It's a fire engine. I've got all the windows open here, you see. So if you could hear that outside your house, then I'm very close to you here in the studio at Hastings Rock. But, yeah, I've got the windows open, so that was a fire engine. Quite a few fires breaking out, it seems, with this hot weather. Anyway, I'll have part two of your gig guide in about 10 minutes time. We'll do Sundays. There's quite a lot happening this Sunday, and I'll tell you which gig I'm going to as well. Right, let's carry on. Oh, we've got to have some Axel Rudy Powell. I really love this song. This is called Carousel.

0: Axel Rudy Pell there. Brilliant. Oh, 7.5 minutes on it, yeah. So, you know, we're probably... Well, you might not know. We're putting together a brand new Hastings Rock Listeners Top 50. And we want your all-time favourite rock tracks. So what you do, go along to the website, click the old button there, and you can choose 10 of your favourite songs to shape the chart. I haven't done mine yet, but I'm going to. Everyone that enters, well, not everyone, because we're not allowed to get the prize, but everyone that enters will go into a prize draw. And you never know, it could be a DAB radio as a prize. Ooh, yes. So please submit your top 10, and we're going to play them out, all the top 50. We're going to compile them all and play the top 50 of your songs over the August bank holiday weekend. So that'll be nice, won't it? Yes, indeed. I think I'm going to put Carousel in there by Axel Rudy Pell. May not be number one. I think possibly Iron Maiden. Oh, I know. Black Sabbath probably number one. I don't know. I haven't put mine together yet. I will do it. I am allowed to, but I'm not allowed to go into the draw, as I said.
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0: If I can find it. Right, let's have a look at Sunday's gigs then, happening around the town, in and around the town. In the old town at Noah's Goat in Hastings, it's folk Americana and rock. And that's at 5 o'clock in the old town at Noah's Goats. At the Sea Dog in Hastings, yeah, just by the station there, good pub. Tom Cole's playing at 6 o'clock. Roger Carey is playing along with his gang at 7 o'clock at the Philo, which is the first in, the last out, Hastings in the old town. At the Royal Oak in Pets, Dr. Snake Oil Company, yeah, seen them before, they're all right. 4:30 p.m. In Pet. And the Carlisle from 2 o'clock has, it's got some great stuff going on there. Yes, indeed. But it doesn't say what. Anyway, there we are. I say, Silver Hill Club. Elvis is in the building, 2 o'clock. That's what we're going to go to, Tom, on Sunday.
2: Yep.
0: All right, tomorrow. 2 o'clock on Sunday. Elvis is at the Silver Hill Club. At Barnaby's Lounge, Key Change, that's the duo, there at 4:30. Seen those as well, they're right actually. That's at Barnaby's Lounge at 4:30. And finally, at the Queen's Head in Icklesham, it's Martin Blackman. Indeed, very nice, very nice.
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0: cheap trick. Now, interesting facts about this song. This was recorded live by Cheap Trick, and it was a big hit. But the studio version of this song, you've got to hear it. I ought to play it sometime. It's nothing like that. It's a bit slow, but yeah, that was a sellout gig by Cheap Trick, and they had the hit with the live version. Yes, that's right. Yes, indeed.
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2: It's Nick Thomas.

Ah, yes, there we are. Right, so, just talking to Tom, it's Pirate Weekend next weekend. Oh, yes, Pirate Weekend next weekend. But, of course, it used to be just on the Sunday, and they made it into 2 days because it got a bit busy. But no one goes on the Saturday. Come on, it's still on the Sunday. I shouldn't be saying that. I'll get into trouble. But anyway, so we're all dressing up. Unfortunately, Tom can't make it. He's away, I think. That's a shame. He's got his pirate outfit from last year, but maybe the person he's with can bring him over. You never know. So that's next weekend, and then Carnival Week starts on the 31st of July, so lots of things happening on that here in Hastings, and including on the Saturday, 1st of August, the Nearly on the Beach concert. I really love that every year, even if it's raining. They've got the beer tent, you can stand in the tent and have a look. It used to be on the beach, of course, but it's nearly on the beach now. It's at the Stade, and that's on the 1st of August. Right. So, just gone 11:05. Me and Tom are going to whip off down the town. I think we'll probably get the 1 o'clock bus and go down and play a bit of pinball. Yeah, a bit of pinball, Tom. And maybe have a few beers as well. And then we've got fish and chips tonight. That'd be nice. Right, that's what we're up to. Hello to John. John Tansley, are you listening on your DAB radio? Oh, how's it coming through, sir? I say. I'm going to play some Savoy Brown now. Apparently you like this one. It's called Can't Find Paradise.

0: Yes, lovely bit of guitar there, Savoy Brown, Can't Find Paradise. That was from 2017, from the album Witchy Feeling. Oh, yes, very good, very good. Yeah, and John, I shouldn't laugh. John's broken his wrist and he can't get out on his motorbike, and he just loves getting out on his bike, particularly this weather. So, yeah, anyway, it's going to take a while to heal, but get well soon, sir. That's what I'll say. Right, so what we got else coming up today? Well, after me, there's some lovely Hastings rock playlist music, which contains basically what I'm playing now. some different songs, of course. At 2 o'clock today, Gordon Cooper's here with his Gordon Cooper's Rocks Alphabet. I think he's up to the W's. He's finding lots of W's, so he's doing it over 2 weeks. I think he's up there anyway. I did listen last week. But he's not going to find many X's, he reckons. But I know a few. I'm sure. I'd be interested to see when he gets his to X. Y, yeah, there's a few Y's, aren't there? Y and T, and I can't think of any more, but I'm sure there are lots. And Z's, well, you've got ZZ Top, I suppose. You could always play a couple of those. And there are some. There's Zebra as well, of course, the band Zebra. Anyway, I digress, because Emma Scott is here at 6 o'clock tonight on Saturday with our Plug-In Baby radio show. A bit of modern rock in there, and some indie as well. Same thing, really, I suppose. Peter Anthony comes along at 10 o'clock tonight. No, that's wrong. 8 o'clock with his Q-Burn radio show. And Peter Anthony, he plays some good stuff on there. I thought, oh, I don't like him much. But I'm getting into it. Yeah, getting into it. And to finish us off, Magnus Shaw is here at 10 o'clock with his No More Heroes show. Yes, very good, very good. Right, so I'm going to play another new one for you now. Now, I played this last week. I know. But it's damn good. It's from that Scottish outfit, Twin Atlantic.
1: 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Newest releases.
0: And it's called Don't Quit It.

0: there. Just gone 11:15. Nick Thomas behind the controls. I like that bit at the end. Until midday. Hello to Mr. YBO. Dave has messaged in. Hello, Dave. Yeah, Pirate Day. It's not tomorrow. It's next week. But yeah, I'm hoping Tom, because he's going off with some friends to Eastbourne. And I thought maybe they could bring him over because he does like his Pirate Day. And of course, he bought the outfit last year as well. He's got a new outfit, and I'm sure my daughter will come down, and a good day will be had by all. That's next Sunday, Pirate Day here in Hastings. It's basically a pub crawl, but you have to dress up as a pirate or a parrot or whatever you want. But yeah, it is good fun. It is good fun. Anyway, after the break, we've got some Saxon for you.
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0: Oh, yes, they certainly did. They did play rock and roll. That was Saxon. A bit heavy for you, Dave, wasn't it? I say, for a Saturday. Yeah, that was from their 22nd studio album. Those guys have made quite a few albums, haven't they? That was 2018 for that one. They played rock and roll. Oh, yes, yes, yes, yes. Right, so let's have a look at Sunday's programmes here on Hastings Rock. Ralph Windsor's here bright and early on a Sunday morning, but there's people do get up, and it's a very popular show. He plays rock ballads, really fluffy stuff to sort of ease you into your Sunday. He also does your requests, your fluffy stuff requests on a Sunday morning at 9. And then Gordon Cooper's back with his Rock's Golden Year this time at 1 o'clock. Rick Triumph with his Chaos and Independence. No, Chaos and Incompetence show. That really is. That's at 2 o'clock on Sunday. And Dan Hack is back. He does afternoon anthems on Sunday, and he plays your requests as well. Very, very good. Sunday requests with Dave Hack. Dan Hack. Daniel, come on. He's at 5 o'clock on Sunday, that is. Simon House is here with his variety mix. He's on here at 7 o'clock, and here he is to tell you all about it.
1: Hello. I've just dropped in to tell you about The Variety Mix, a programme showcasing rock, psych and experimental music from yesterday and today. To mix it all up, you might also hear some folk, roots and a little blues. Expect the unexpected. The Variety Mix with me, Simon Halsey, here on Hastings Rock at 7 p.m.
0: Yes, so that's at 7 o'clock on Sunday. And then Mark Nielsen with his Let the Good Times Roll, a bit of rock and roll in there, amongst other stuff. That's at 9 o'clock on Sunday. Fancied some bush and the sound of winter. You almost long for winter, don't you, with these hot days? And then when it's cold...

Porcupine Tree. Yes, that was called Even Less. Rather good, I thought. Oh, here's the girl on the radio doing the numbers. It's the number station. Yeah, where was that coming from? Makes you wonder, doesn't it, John? And you, Dave. Right, less than half an hour to go on the show today, so we'd better press on. Promised you some Lionheart before, quite a while back, actually. So this is Lionheart, the UK band Lionheart. Don't mix them up with the American band Lionheart. This is called Flight 19.

0: Yes, a bit of Lionheart, Flight 19. Very good. Very good, yes, yes. Well, I think Tom's forecast was right. It's quite windy out there today, and it's going to be windier tomorrow. Might just cool us down a bit, although the temperature has already reached 24 degrees, where I am anyway. It's going to be a little bit cooler down there on the coast. And I'm only half a mile from the coast, but it's surprising how that temperature goes down a bit as you get down there. And, of course, the wind blows a bit from the east. So, we're going to pop down the town and hopefully cool off a bit there. Might even have a dip in the sea. You never know. You can, yes. 20 minutes to go. It's 20 to 12 here, Hastings Rock Radio. And we're on DAB in Hastings, and it's coming through better than ever. Brilliant. Okay, time for another new one. Now, do you know the band, the Tigers of Pantang? I do. I love them. And they've got a new one out. It's called Forevermore.
1: 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Newest releases.

New music from the Tigers of Bantang. Their new album came out on the 19th of June. And there's a track from it there, indeed. Oh, it's 11:45. Look at that. I say, what are we going to do? Let's press on with the Byrds, shall we? Why not? Byrds is spelt B-Y-R-D-S from 1966. So you want to be a rock and roll star?

So you'd think that was recorded live, but it isn't. It's dubbed on. How do I know? Because I looked it up. But yes, so there you go. It's all about being a rock and roll star. The Byrds, of course, yes. I've got some Rush coming up. Oh, I say. But first of all, here's Alice Cooper. And do you know what? He's Alice. And he's going to sing about it now. Alice Cooper and I'm Alice.

adoration, and I revel in your fear. 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So here's the revelation, and let me make it clear that I am your creation. And now, I disappear.

0: Oh, yes. Great Alice Cooper there. And, I'm Alice. Brilliant. Yes, Ian, I got your message on the phone. Of course, you can't phone me anymore in this studio because I'm not in the central studio. There's only a phone line there. However, I do get your message and come through. I was going to play it, actually, what you sent there, Ian, but I can't find it now. Hang on a minute. Let me see if I can find it. Yeah, here we go. Let's try that.
1: You've reached the studio. The tasting's wrong. No? DJ must be busy at the moment.
0: That's a shame.
1: Your name and your message after the beep, and we'll try and give you a mention on air.
0: Oh,
1: thanks for calling.
0: Maybe I've got the wrong message there.
2: Yeah. Oh, Nick, Ian Harling, live from Rye. I thought to phone up, it's the old-fashioned method. Anyway, I'll send you a text if it gets through in time. Been listening to the show on and off on the bus, but I'm in Rye. Cheers.
0: So, yeah, we did get that. That was a bit of a thing, wasn't it? Oh, dear. No, I'm nearly choking. Oh, sorry about that. Oh, gosh. Yeah, so I can get your message. It comes through on the answerphone, and I can play it here. You see, it works. It works. It works. The thing tells me I've got a message, and that's how some of the DJs do it. Right. Yeah, so over in Rye coming through. On DAB? No. Possibly. Right, here's a band called Fog Hat now. Yeah, they're a British band. You'd think they'd be a bit like, I don't know, a bit softer than this. But this is Fog Hat and Hot Mama.

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1: Yeah. Hot Mama, Let Me Be Your Fireman. Brilliant. It is a bit hot, isn't it, Mama? It's Fog Hat. Brilliant stuff. Well, that's about it on the Nick Thomas Show. Thomas here as well. I'm going to repeat this show for Tuesday afternoon. So if you're listening Tuesday afternoon, hello, good afternoon to you. What's the weather like? A bit cooler, I hope. Yeah. Yeah, me and Tom are off down the town. Tom can't wait to get away. It's quite hot here in the studio. So if you see us out and about, say hello, won't you? Right, so I promise you some Rush. I'm going to finish off with some Rush. But in the next hour, you will hear the Beach Boys, Status Quo, some FM and Metallica. We're going to start off the next hour with Els Bailey. So that will be directly after this song. This is from Rush, of course, and it's A Farewell to Kings, and it does liven up. We'll catch you next time. Cheerio from me and Tom.
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0: 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Songs you know and songs you probably don't know, as well as songs you used to know but haven't heard on the radio in a long, long time. 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I'll be giving you some of the stories behind the songs, so wrap up your weekend with me, Mark Nielsen, on Let the Good Times Roll, Sunday nights at 9 on Hastings Rock Radio.

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Just reminding you, I'll be with you every Monday morning from 6 till 8 to help you start the day. 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

Hi, and welcome to today's episode of Rock's Rock Alphabets with me, the Rockmeister. We've had some of the tricky letters. We've got a few of the tricky letters still to come, but we are on the letter W for this week. All the bands beginning with a letter W. Looked in the folder, and there's enough for a couple of weeks or so, which has been better than there was for the letters U and V, where I struggled to get an hour's worth. Anyway, start off today's show with Within Temptation from their album The Unforgiving, and Faster. This is a classic from Winger.

So as I said at the beginning of the show, W is that little bit easier than U and V have been. But I must admit, I'm dreading looking forward. Or not even looking forward, I'm just dreading to be doing X, Y and Z. I may have to squeeze them all together to make one. Because off the top of my head, I can't think of hardly any bands beginning with X, Y and Z, let alone enough to fill a full hour independently. Anyway, you've just heard Wild Rose from their album Dangerous and Alone. Before that, White Sister from their album Fashion by Passion and A Place in the Heart. Winger with their big hit Miles Away. And start off today's show, the show of course being Rock's Rock Alphabet. We're Within Temptation and Faster.

Wicked Angel and Screaming in the Night brings us more or less the halfway stage of today's show. Before that, from their album Powerhouse, a little bit of Christian rock with White Heart and a Desert Rose, and then Wasp, who it took me ages to find a song by them that hadn't got swear in it, because I don't do songs with swearing if I can help it. I don't think there's any need for it, and it took me ages to find a track by them, but that was Hold On To My Heart. This band, they had no problem finding a song without any swearing in.

Heading into final third of the show now, and you've just heard Wolf Mother and Joker and the Thief, and before that, an offshoot of UFO, Wasted and Heaven Tonight, and then the White Stripes from their album Hello Operator with a cover of Dolly Parton's Jolene, of course. This, one of the classic albums of the early 70s, this from Wings, is the title track of Band on the Run.

Wayward Sons and Don't Want to Go brings us to the end of the Today Show, and I don't want to go either, but I've got to, because if I don't, I'm not going to be able to fit in any of Warrior Path and the Mad King to finish today's show. Before one of Wayward Sons, we had White Spirit with High Upon High, and then a bit of Classic Wings with Band on the Run. Thanks as always for listening. I'll be back same time, same place, same channel next week with another episode of Rock's Rock Alphabet. I can guarantee it's going to be some more bands beginning with the letter W. But from the Rockmeister, thanks for listening and see you all again soon. Bye for now.

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1: Greetings, Nick here. This coming Monday, I'll be presenting the Monday Night Rock Show at 7 o'clock. I'll be playing the top five in the current rock singles chart. I'll have the two long songs and your requests. That's this coming Monday at 7 p.m. with me, Nick Thomas.

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And we're off and running this week and raring to go. That's AKA Control. That's the new project of the Mystery's guitarist Callum Thompson. Great tune available now. And kicking off this week's Plug In Baby radio show, it was our namesake, Plug In Baby from Muse, and celebrating the fact that they've just got their 8th number one album with the Wow Signal. And I'll have a track from that album a little bit later as well. Hello, how you doing? My name is Emma Scott. I hope all is well. I've got that instrumental funk rock track coming next from Mulholland Jive. After these wicked rivers, it's Horse to Water.

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It's the first play on the show this week, and loving that from Patchwork Dots. The song is Televised Screams, a three-piece alternative indie folk stroke grunge rock band from Yorkshire. From Barnsley, in fact, they're Paul, Dave and Ian as well. With that scary gap near the end of the song, nearly gave me a heart attack. Thanks, guys, for that. I'm sure we'll be getting that on another time. Got some great tunes on the way soon. We've got some rockabilly from Daryl Hyam. We'll have the new one from The Strokes. We've got Peter 118 and tons more on the Plug In Baby Radio Show.

Yeah, loving that from New York rock band Squats. It's Head Rush, and before that, Coastal Fire Department, bit of grunge from Guernsey. The new single from those guys available now called Everything's Dead. Third single from their forthcoming album, Bonfire of Fevered Egos, which comes out in September. Lovely. It's Emma here on the Plug In Baby Radio Show. 2 hours every week of the best guitar tunes, old and new. I hope you're enjoying the tune so far. We don't play enough rockabilly on this show as far as I'm concerned, but let's remedy that now with the UK's Daryl Hyam. This is Hell's Hotel. Another

That's the new single from the Dead Reds. Played it on the show last week for the first time. It just had to come on again. It's called Empire. It's available now. The new album's called The Wild, The Weird and The Godless. And that's also available now. Well worth checking out if you love blues rock. Before the Dead Reds, it was The Strokes. And by the way, if you want to get your music played on the show, go to getradioairplay.com, just like Peter118 did and August Gone did. And they're on the way soon on the Plugin Baby radio show.

punk from Stoke-on-Trent in the UK from Peter118. He's been around for a while now, played a ton of Ace festivals in his time. He's for fans of Green Day, Blink-182 and many more. Check his socials for more tour info. It's Peter118, the new single This Town on the Plug-In Baby Radio Show with Mark Emsley now as a first play. This is great. It's called Wish I Could Hate You.

Well, I guess we all have a mean streak every now and again, but not all of us, of course. That's a new one from August Gone. It's Alexandra Limonier's project. She's from Jersey, and that's a lovely bit of alternative rock for you. Her new album is called Broken People, comes out in November. Liking that. Before that, Scarlet Rebels. This is happening now, and this is happening now. It's nearly the end of hour number one, but don't worry, there's a whole hour to come. We've got James Kennedy and the Underdogs with Benji Webb from Skindred on the way. We've got something new from Crosspath. We've got Least We Got Shoes, the new one from Brandon Flowers, loads of great tunes, and kicking it all off with something new from Muse, but now some classic Bowie.

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Supporting the underdogs and supporting the big bands as well is the Plug In Baby Radio Show. It's Emma Scott here, right here, every week, 2 hours of great guitar tunes, old and new. So I just played you James Kennedy and the Underdogs with Benji Webb from Skindred. Their new tune, Revolution, is out now, and I kicked off hour number two with Muse Unraveling from their 8th number one album, The Wow Signal. And wow, indeed, we got some great tunes coming up this hour. I've got Sweet Gorilla on the way, we've got some Jack J. Hutchinson next, and now the new one from Crosspath, a bit of rap rock featuring a violin and a viola. I mean, who knew? It's Nothing to Show on the Plug In Baby Radio Show.

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That's the new one from London, Sweet Gorilla, as produced by Youth and recorded as live, taking inspiration from songs written by Burt Bacharach and also Roger Waters. It Feels Like I'm Still in Love. And still to come, we've got that new one from Brandon Flowers. We've got the rock cover of the opera tune from Chandra and many more on the Plug In Baby Radio Show.

Oh, the emotion of it all. The reimagining of Puccini's Nessun Dorma by the UK's Chandra there. Nessun Dorma, we will win. It's the Plug-In Baby Radio Show. My name's Emma Scott. And next up, the new one from The Killers frontman Brandon Flowers. First solo material from him in 15 years comes in August. It's called Thrasher. This is the new single from it. It's just glorious. It's called Plans.

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1: Imagine a comet from beyond our solar system. An interstellar traveler named 3i Atlas. Racing past the inner planets at 137,000 miles.

Their new EP called Beyond the New Horizon comes out in September. That's the current single from iAtlas. It's three iAtlas on the Plug In Baby radio show. Before that, Train, Pennsylvania Turnpike, and Brandon Flowers as well with Plans. I love that tune. So if you're in a band or you're a musician and you're looking to get radio airplay on this show, just head to the website getradioairplay.com, just like the Michael Botte band did. At least we got Shoes, and they're on the way next on the Plug In Baby radio show.

Now that is lovely from the Michael Botte Band. It's called My Love. He's originally from just outside Pittsburgh. Now he calls Philadelphia his home. Beautiful blend of rock and country and pop. Always a good sing-along from the Michael Botte Band. That's new on the Plug-In Baby radio show this week. I've got John Karabi on and the Counting Crows next. And another newbie now from Least We Got Shoes. This is from their current album, Chapter 2. It's called Cinderella.

Another great tune from the Counting Crows from their album Butter Miracle, the complete suites that they released last year. That's called Under the Aurora. Oh, we love the Aurora. John Karabi played before that with That Memory. And that's almost it for me, Emma Scott, on this week's Plugin Baby radio show. But I'll be back same time, same place right here. If you want to get played on the show, head to the website getradioairplay.com and we'll hopefully sort you out. And let's leave you with a classic now from Bruce Springsteen. Have a great week. Lots of love.

0: 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And if you've got music you'd like to be played on a future week,
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That's a brand new one from Johnny Marr, opening up with the power play, of course, and that's it. Spin from Johnny Marr. Hear it again in an hour from now. Meantime, welcome along to another exciting edition of Q-Burn In For The Duration on your favourite station. PA here, just winging my way through another show. Oh, wow, we've got a good show ahead of us.

It's a bit of all right, isn't it? All them witches. And, it's not great grammar, but we understand it, don't we? Ethernet. That's a techie-type word, I understand. I looked it up. I've forgotten about it now. But never mind. Just take it from me. It's a techie-type word and techie language, etc. Yeah, I'm not a tech guy. I don't know about you. Jesus, I'm an analog guy in a digital world. I mean, you know, dig that. Struggle.

Velvet Underground influence in there, if you ask me. That's all right with me as well. It's a kind of a nod, to the masters from previous times, the Buttons. And that's called Medication, right here at Q-Burn, in for the duration on your favorite station. Hopefully the show already hitting the spot. Now then, let's turn our attention to the first of the spotlights this week. First two tracks on the way, another two a little later on from the Ugly Guys. Meantime, the Ugly Guys, yeah. Okay, now these guys have a history with Kersal Flyers. You know that, don't you? They got a new album out. It's in hard copy. I'd get hard copy if I were you, and I'll tell you how later on. The album is Highway Shoes. We'll start off with the opening track, which happens to be the title track as well.

Excellent stuff. Opening track to the album, also the title track from the Ugly Guy's brand new album, and it's Highway Shoes. Nice picture of a dusty old pair of cowboy boots on the front on some lonely desert highway in the US somewhere. A good sort of atmospheric shot. The CD is put together really well. I should imagine this is available in vinyl as well. But the CD I've got here in the studio, which is sent to me from Alan, of course, Alan Bambroff. I hope I've got that right, Bambroff. It could be Bambro, you know, with a little French in there. I don't know. Alan Bambroff, I think it is. Anyway, he's at Conquest Music. You can get hold of him, alan@conquestmusic.co.uk or allthews.conquestmusic.co.uk. And get in touch. He's a lovely guy. Met him a couple of times. He's really into whatever he's doing. And, you know, he takes care and makes sure, you know, the CDs are recorded well and put together well and sent out to the right radio stations that are going to appreciate it and play it. And that's definitely me. So thanks, Alan, for sending that in. A lovely little booklet comes with the album as well. Really glossy, lovely photographs, tons of information. And all the lyrics printed inside as well to the many songs featured on this album. Let's get to another one right now. It's all good, by the way. But on the first couple of listens from me, these are the songs that stand out.

That's the Ugly Guys under the spotlight this week for the first and two tracks away from the Highway Shoes album, which is out now. I'd get a hard copy. You can go to Conquest Records Limited, all the W's in front of that, and you'll get all sorts of things coming up. Drop a line to Alan. He runs a whole shebang. Tell him I sent you, and he'll get you off a special care package. Hopefully, and you can get your CDs and your T-shirts and all the merch there, okay? Check out the dates. The Ugly Guys will be playing dates, I should imagine. They trade on their looks, I'm telling you. So that's first tracks, Highway Shoes, and I love that one, Hotter Than a $2 Pistol. I mean, I just love the title. And that is such a colourful country music, probably came from Texas type metaphor. I mean, I knew a Texan guy once, and he had a Porsche 914. This is way back in the early 70s. And I asked him, it looked a bit kind of Volkswagen-ish, and it sounded kind of Volkswagen-ish. And I asked him, I said, how's that run? And he said, in this lovely Texan accent, he said, "The Porsche runs." I can't do the accent. He said, "The Porsche runs faster than a scalded dog." And I thought, okay, that is a Texan metaphor if I've ever heard one. And it stayed with me all my life, but that's another great one. Hotter than a $2 pistol. Yeah, hotter than Georgia asphalt, as they used to say. All right, gonna squeeze this in very quickly. God, I've been talking too much already. I'm sorry about that. I must apologize. This is the Editors and The Rush.

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That's something else that's popped up from the brand new album from the Rolling Stones, Foreign Tongues. That drops July 10th. I'd get a hard copy of IBU. Place your orders now. Because there's liable to be a bit of a rush, I should imagine. You can grab some vinyl on that as well and start building yourself a record collection once again. Here we go again. Let's start over.

thought that followed on well from the Rolling Stones' Divine Intervention. End of the World. From the Flaming Groovies album, which came out in 2017, called Fantastic Plastic. It's a good one. I don't know whether you've got it. Have you got it? If you haven't got it, I'd get hard copy if I were you. You knew that I was going to say that, didn't you? You can almost second-guess me sometimes, can't you? I can't drive that home enough. It's the only way a lot of these artists earn any money.

Mark Valentine, Mark with a C. And hi, in the underground, high in the underground. You see, it's slightly different than high on the underground. Pay attention, these are the details, okay? Yeah, the album is out now. I'd get a hard copy if I were you. Why waste your life getting a download? You're never going to own anything that way. Uncommon Side Effects is the name of the album, available in CD and of high-grade vinyl, I should imagine. You know, if you find it difficult, add your local record store if you can find one. And you can't order it in, it isn't available on the shelf like it should be, then you can go to the website, all the W's, dot Mark Valentine, Mark with a C, and you'll get all the albums there, I should imagine. You'll be able to get hard copy or vinyl, so it's up to you. That's the latest one, Uncommon Side Effects. Okay, let's turn our attention once again to another two tracks under the spotlight for the first hour with the brand new Ugly Guys album.

There's another great track from the Ugly Guy's brand new album, which is out now at Conquest Records. Get in touch at all the W's dot Conquest Records Limited. You'll get it coming up. And you'll get other stuff as well, I should imagine, there. Get in touch with Alan if you want to get a hard copy of this album. He runs Conquest Records, and he indeed sent this to me. It's a nice CD put together very well, recorded ideally in Essex. These guys are originally from Southend. And, yeah, the Ugly Guys, they have history with the Kursaal Flyers. You know that to be true. Right, final track. That was Queen of the Vegas Strip, by the way. Nice little story song. Final track, we're going to go for Geronimo's Cadillac. We dig this.

That's the final track we're going to be able to play from the new Ugly Guys album, Geronimo's Cadillac. We had Queen of the Vegas Strip before that and earlier on, Highway Shoes, title track to the album. And I love Hotter Than a $2 Pistol, which we also played. A really terrific album. Good luck to the Ugly Guys with this one. And well done to Alan and everybody involved at Conquest Records. Yeah, it's a bit of a Conquest Records blitz at the moment, this week on Spotlight, because I'm going to be featuring an album from Vince Ray in the second hour under the Spotlight, which is also just put out by Conquest Records. This guy is, well, he's a regular in Hastings. I think he's from there, actually, and you wouldn't think so. You'd think he'd come from some voodoo place down in the south of America, you know, deep down in the voodoo-type New Orleans-type backwoods. But he's from Hastings, but he does it well. He really does it well. And we'll pull four tracks from his latest album, which is called Back in the Shack, during the second hour. Meantime, let's squeeze this in as we go up towards the top, as people say in the industry. And this is Inspiral Carpets.

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There it is, Power Playing all this week here at Q-Burn In for the duration on your favourite station. PA here just making it up as I go along, frankly. You know, I mean, I'm just not really doing much. Apart from putting them on, pulling them off, and then putting them on again. Hopefully that's fine. I mean, if that hits the spot you're in, then as far as I'm concerned, job done, as they say. Is Frampton.

Peter Frampton from his brand new album. Very good indeed. That song made up of Tom Petty song titles, lyrically. That's Buried Treasure, which was a radio show Tom himself used to do, and Peter Frampton listened in every week. And, you know, it gave him the idea for that particular song, which he wrote with his son.

another clever song from Diesel Park West, The Great Getaway. Keep an in for the duration on your favorite station. We'll be getting into the second spotlight right after the next song, and that's with Vince Ray, Back in the Shack. So four tracks from that brand new album on the way, and it is great. You know, really gets a big thumbs up from me. Meantime, let's listen to this. This is new from Semisonic.

You may remember them having a hit with Chemistry some time ago. That's new from Semisonic, Don't Give Up Yet. All right, let's dive into the second spotlight this week.

Well, from the opening track, which that is the opening track, Rocket USA, you know, he's got me hooked. Vince Ray, Back in the Shack, is out now, brand new album from Conquest Records. This guy originally comes and he's based, I believe, in Hastings, which is 20 minutes drive from me. You know, I'm liable to, I don't know, run into him in the pub, be able to shake his hand, slap him on the back and say, well done. I mean, Rocket USA, you may remember from Suicide, Alan Vega's band, and they have captured on this record, ideally and expertly, the shadow of intense paranoia in that particular record. Just excellent. Rocket USA, opening track to Back in the Shack from Vince Ray. I love this album. I cannot say that enough. As soon as I get the car back, which is in the garage, I got two Jeeps. One of them I'm running around in now. And the other one is in the garage for serious work, engine stuff. But it's got a CD player in it, so I'm missing it. As soon as I get that back, I'm going to be wheeling around in that big old thing, and I'm going to be playing this on the CD player. That's a fact. So, Rocket USA, opening track to this album from Vince Ray, Back in the Shack. And, I like that a lot, but it's all like that. From start to finish, it's all groovy like that. Most of them are covers. They're all groovy. But there are a whole bunch of actual songs that the guy's written as well, which is on the way right now. And this probably would be the single if there was going to be a single from this album. This is Midnight Creep.

I hear the rooster call. Time to come home, cause I've been having a ball. Crawl around the back door, cause I camp around the front. I hear the neighbor holler, you dirty old country boy. Just around midnight, when everybody's asleep, that's when I head out.

I turn blue with emotion. All the cats go crazy. All the ducks stop howling. Take my dad to the woods. I'll be back in the wild. Home overrun. She got the coyote beat. But that's what I have. Pretty midnight crew.

Midnight Creep. And yeah, that's from Vince Ray, Back in the Shack. It's out now. It's a great little CD. I don't know if vinyl is available at Conquest Records, but you can get in touch with Vince Ray at www.vinceray.com. And he's also on Facebook, you know, so get in touch. Swing by and say hi. This guy's good to know, let me tell you. Yeah. I mean, his heart's in the right place. All this voodoo rock and roll type thing he does. He does it really well. And the cover design says just that as well. Can't wait to play another two tracks from it a little later on this hour under the spotlight. But meantime, we had the opening track, Rocket USA, which you will have known from Alan Vega and Suicide, I would think. Midnight Creep, one of his own, I believe. And, yeah, that's probably the single if there was to be one. We'll get another two tracks from this album before the end of the show, and that is a promise. Now, we've got to be careful what we come away with after those two records. Oh, yeah. Okay, yeah. Uh-huh. Yeah, this'll do. It'll hit the spot. Billy F. Gibbons, featuring Keith Urban.

0: it's Billy F. Gibbons. He is one guy that gets cooler with age. Fantastic. Billy F. Gibbons, you will know him from ZZ Top, featuring Keith Urban there. Something new from them, Brown Paper Bag.
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day you were born. And W.C. Handy was blowing his horn. And all over Memphis, the music grew quiet. Mystery Train put a hush on the night. Lightning bugs dance in a hot summer breeze, and the wind was a whisper through the tops of the trees. Rain started falling, the river grew lazy.

That's a great new record from Rodney Crowell. 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

That's Gary Twin, just for kicks. I've got to thank Gary for, basically I sent him a copy of my screenplay that I wrote years ago called Kicks, and he really liked it. Before sending it on to other people, which it's with now, he built that song around the actual film and the opening scene. So it all works. Gary Twin, just for kicks. Thank you, Gary. And this will run well with that.

Ronnie Wood. From the anthology, which is titled Fearless. And that's Outlaws. Yeah, they don't make outlaws like they used to anymore, for sure. And I guess the same with politicians as well. And what's the dip? I know I'm cynical, but what do you expect?

0: is a terrific little record, isn't it? From Sticking Boy, the current album from Taurus Tracker, which is a rock opera and has already played sell-out dates in London on stage. So it's all very exciting. I love this kind of stuff. You know, creativity rolls around in a big old can with a bunch of other creativity as it's kicked down the road. It rolls, and things that you want to know about spin out. Yeah. And that's one of them. Truth or Dare, Stickin' Boy is the name of the album from Taurus Tracker. It's a Notting Hill thing. Yeah, that's right. They're from Notting Hill. The Royal Borough of Kensington and Chelsea. Okay, now, let's see. Another two tracks under the spotlight from this terrific album from Vince Ray. I love it. On Conquest, Conquest Records. Get in touch. All the W's dot Conquest. Okay? You got a Q in the middle of Quest, by the way. Just to let you know. Conquest. Okay. yeah, or you can email Vince at misskatie.com. 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K-T-I-E, not Y. Okay. And or you can get in touch www.vinceray.com. He's on Facebook. Swing by and say hi. Vince Ray, 58. Get in touch. This guy'd love to hear from you, I'm telling you. I mean, the dude is, you know, he's out there. Yeah, but you need him as a friend. Yeah, you do.
1: Well, big boss, baby. Well, how come you grew so tall?

It's Big Boss Baby. Yeah. I believe that is an original from Vince Ray as well. Yeah, I could be wrong, but I think so. Back in the Shack is the name of the album. This is out on CD. I'd get it. I'd get hard copy if I were you. I mean, this is drop-dead cool, let me tell you. Artwork on the album and just is unmissable. Plenty of voodoo rock there. Oh, yeah. And no wonder he comes from Hastings. I don't know. You know, that Hastings, last time I was there, what was it, George Street? That place is groovy. I'm telling you, it's groovy. You go investigate it if you live nearby. Let's see. Final track. Okay, yeah. Let's go with this one. Because this is another one that you'll recognize from Alan Vega and Suicide. This is Ghost Rider.

0: There's the final track from Vince Ray and the brand new album Back in the Shack here at Q-Burn, Under the Spotlight. And yeah, he's a piece of work. I mean, he's special. Get this album. Find out if it's available on vinyl. You will need it in your collection to impress your friends. Yeah, and Will as well. You know, they'll come over and they'll go, what the heck is this? And it's like suddenly they've been transported from a boring, boring, standard world to a place that is such a level above all that. You can't describe it. So get involved with this, okay? You know, this kind of thing, in my opinion, needs encouraging. So get in touch. You can find Vince, like I said, you can get in touch with Vince right away at Facebook, Vince Ray 58, okay, 58. Vince Ray 58. Find him. Go to the website, all the W's, .vinceray.com. Or get in touch with Alan at Conquest Records. Put all the W's in front of that and it'll get where you need. It'll get you where you need to go. And you can go on the websites and find out about gigs. I bet he's playing some gigs in Hastings. Vince, that is. Vince Ray. He'll be playing some gigs in Hastings. So, I don't know, scour Hastings and find out if he's playing and get along and catch him at a gig.
1: Again.
0: All right, this will take us out of the show today. Certainly hope it's hit the spot. Steve Earle, the revolution starts now. Yeah, let me hear it. We're not gonna take it anymore.

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Play Hastings Rock. This is

That is Skin and Scum Canalsy and a song called Weak. Hello, my friends, and welcome to another episode of No More Heroes. I'm very glad you could make it, and I hope you have the time to pull up a chair and enjoy the music, because, as always, it is spotless. So you must listen out to this episode for the Beastie Boys, the Ramones, and many, many more. And as if to prove it, let me play you this.

0: Now, this very day, Oasis have announced all sorts of brand new gigs all over the world. I believe they're playing Rome, and then they're playing six nights at Nebworth, where they played that massive gig at the height of their powers, and also playing London as well. I should imagine, check local websites for details, but it does make me wonder whether that is it for the high-flying birds. Be a real shame if it is, because in many ways I preferred them to Oasis, but I can't imagine there'll be much coming from them whilst this Enormo tour continues for Noel's old band. Anyway, that was the High-Flying Birds and a song called She Taught Me How to Fly.
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0: And before we continue, just a brief and modest apology. Last week we played a song by Nine Inch Nails, and it did include a very mild but naughty word. If you heard that and were in any way offended, well, profound apologies from me. The song was also about self-harm, and a bit more seriously, on reflection, it would have been a good idea to give out details of organisations that can help you if that's something that you're struggling with. So you can text SHOUT to 85258 or call 116123 for the Samaritans. There's also an organisation called CALM on 0800 585 858, and Hopeline is on 0800 068 4141. They are all UK services, but there are similar services in almost every country. So wherever you are listening, please just use Google or ChatGPT to find out where your local services are. This is No More Heroes.

0: a song you couldn't help hearing almost everywhere at the time, the Beastie Boys' Fight for Your Right to Party, and an intriguing career path the Beastie Boys had. They went from, well, that to being very conscientious and supporting quite vociferously freedom for the country of Tibet. Unfortunately, lost a member on the way. But if you're of a certain age, that should have kick-started some memories for you. And now let's get right to it. It's our first musical feature.
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0: It's Twin Peaks on No More Heroes, and this week, the turn of the Foo Fighters. 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
0: And I was somewhat astonished to find that this song is 40 years old.

Unmistakably, that was the Ramones. 40 years since that was released, so that would have made me 20. That sounds about right, actually. And I want to be sedated. Well, gentlemen, you are not alone.

0: There is no doubt in my mind at all that we have heard that on this programme before now, but it is quite wonderful, and I make no excuses for playing it again. An early song from Jarvis Cocker, from the album Men and Women, that was Babies.
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unusual but totally wonderful. I don't know if you've heard of the Cinematic Orchestra, but a simple search will turn up all sorts of joys for you, I guarantee it. That is the Cinematic Orchestra. The song is To Build a Home, and it was our Midget Gem on this week's programme.

And it's wonderful to have you along. The music as good as you've come to expect. That was Patti Smith and her version of When Doves Cry. And here comes now Tom Petty.

0: We played you Tom Petty and Love Is a Long Road, and followed that up with John Cougar Mellencamp and Hurts So Good.
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Not necessarily David Bowie's best known record. It was from the movie Labyrinth. I don't know if you recall that. It's Mr. Bowie with lots and lots of puppets, and he plays, what does he play? The King of the Elves, I think. Very much a children's movie, as you would expect. But he wrote that for the film, and it's called As the World Falls Down. Our Bowie guarantee for this week.

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covered so many times by so many artists, but that is the original Proud Mary from Creedence Clearwater Revival. In fact, there was even a band called Proud Mary who were much tipped by Noel Gallagher, but never quite made the grade. And here we are sloshing around in the Vintage Hour, and a bit of a favourite in this section is Van Morrison.

0: I'm not sure if you're aware of the link between Van Morrison and Giant Ants. Well, the music you just heard there was Van Morrison's band Them, and they took their name from a film, and it was about an invasion of giant ants. I happen to know that Mr. Morrison is an enormous fan of ants.
1: Was the music better before 1979? You be the judge.

Fox on the Run, Manfred Mann, and then Need Your Love So Bad, the original lineup of Fleetwood Mac. Indeed, probably at the time, called Peter Green's Fleetwood Mac. And you know how they say some songs need no introduction and then introduce them? Well.

0: Runaway. Del Shannon and Runaway, which I've always thought is a suitably rebellious and glamorous title for a single, which he followed up with a record called Hats Off to Larry, which doesn't have quite the same effect.
1: At the heart of every vintage hour, you'll find the Soul Traders.

And over recent years, Gordon Lightfoot has become so very well known for the very excellent If You Could Read My Mind. But if you care to delve into his back catalogue, it's almost all as good as that, which is a track called Sundown, and you heard it right here on the Vintage Hour on No More Heroes.

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But she never lost her head, even when she was given head. She says, hey, babe, take a walk on the wild side. 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

0: Would you believe me if I told you the first time I heard that record was in the manor house of the second in command of the Royal Air Force? It was actually his son I was friends with, but the record did belong to his father. I'm not sure we understood quite all the lyrics, but then again, neither did the BBC. It's Lou Reed, Walk on the Wild Side.
1: Just like that other feature, but with a large helping of nostalgia, it's vintage Twin Peaks.

vintage Twin Peaks, and we brought you Led Zeppelin, the opening track from Zep 4, I think, Rock and Roll. And then one of my personal favourites, The Immigrant Song.

0: No more hits after that for Zega and Evans and their semi-sci-fi record, the year 2525, and at least they enjoyed a cover from Visage.
1: Feel younger, go vintage, with No More Heroes.

one of those quirks of popular music that the young lady at the time who wrote that tribute to the Woodstock Festival didn't go. In fact, wasn't permitted to go by her boyfriend. He thought it all looked a bit rough, and so she watched it on TV and wrote that. And if you haven't seen Reservoir Dogs for a long while, well, this might just whet your appetite.

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If you like your rock with a little country, then join me, Kat, on Wednesdays between 1 and 2pm, where I'll be playing country rock, southern rock, and some dark country here on Hastings Rock. 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